0: consciousness will lead you to a life nobody else who wouldn't give this a try.
1: Even though you walked out, I'm the one who slammed the door.

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But I'd rather see you in the streets than sitting around tricking with me.

Shadows from windows squeaked. The rain didn't stop since you moved out from here. Try to hide the tears filling up my eyes. And my smile's a lie, my smile's a lie, my smile's a lie. Again, choking on grief, made from misbeliefs. An incomplete me needs to breathe a sigh of relief. Or can't you see? I'm waiting here. 3 a.m. and far away from sleep. Why the night with all her weight on a word without presence? Her words doesn't make sense on her terms. I didn't debate her retold chat again. Funny, I said, but we can part after golden days and nights full of flying to the stars. And now I sit here, watch your reflection in the window screen of the place you work now after you moved out from me. And try to fight the flood filling up my heart that keeps you apart, keeps you apart, keeps you us apart from me. Waiting for you to turn around, waiting for you to finally feel, waiting to finally touch the ground. And maybe one day will come that I will take shape again, that I would take shape again, that I would take shape again.

shadows on window screens. The rain didn't stop since you moved out from here. Try to hide the tears running down my eyes. And my smile's a lie, my smile's a lie, my smile's a lie again.

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Surgical procedures.

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Nothing is real, nothing is trying to even pretend that it is. The adverts are too loud, the whole place is shrouded in mist, a mist we can't see.

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I felt that fear, it's all I know.

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I don't think so. Show

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You're so late and out of place. Because even when you're making a mistake, perhaps you're doing right. Sometimes what looks wrong is actually the right thing to do. But those people just go on analyzing.

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You wanna limit us,

0: Imagine a guy sitting lonely at the coffee table, thinking about what he wanted to do but won't be able because of his diagnosis. The doctor phrased it differently, but in between the lines he said his time is over. Imagine the barista coming up to him. Sorry, sir, can I bring you another drink? Yeah, my week was tough, so could you please do some latte art to cheer me up? Say less. As he left, the thoughts were kicking in again. Maybe he should have been a different man. Maybe what he's feeling now is what it's really about. It would be easier if he didn't pick the easy route. He should have told his son he loved him. He should have seen his mom more often. He shouldn't have left his family for his job in London. He should have been a different man from top to bottom. He should have. Here's your coffee, sir. I know it isn't perfect. It was my first time, 'cause we normally don't serve this. But he played it humble. He really did it well. Capital letter spelling.
1: Kill yourself.
2: He who makes a beast of himself.

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1: Don't ask questions.

0: Australian's addiction.
1: I'm really, really sorry. I think I was just relieved to see that Michael Scott got his confidence back.
2: Yeah, Michael, the movie's amazing.
3: It's like one of the best movies I've ever seen in my life.
0: Deadly fever, please don't ever break. Be my reliever, cause I don't self-medicate. And it burns like a gin and I like it. Put your lips on my skin and you might ignite it. 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Bad, bad news. 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Just add some friction.

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But don't let it get to you. Just know that they're miserable. They know that behind every smile.

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